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0: Now of someone in Wekiombegia Headlight International Group, Dr. Kevin Nyamache, Niga Kwaniru ya Waba Saiko Manya Chinguru Chabandon Siasibale, Elikuwa Konya Kuna Chamangana Au Au Iguru Yobu Gima Wabo. 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
2: We have shared with them a lot of wisdom and experience that's going to help them move from point A to point B of life, especially the issues that affect the young people of our time. I touched very deeply on discipline. We live in a world where most young people now are coming out of institutions with a lack of discipline. I touched on time management. I touched on purpose. They should know their why on earth. Why is it that they exist? What is it that they have come to do? Because once you understand your why, it's very easy for you to know the path that you're supposed to follow moving forwards. It's very important because we live at a time where we have what you call generational crossroads. The kind of world we are brought up in is so different from the world of today, and the way the young people of today see things is so different from the way we used to see things.
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